0: because of this captive
1: untouched
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1: We
0: sing cause God fills our heart and our hearts with godliness.
1: Song is in our heart, my friend. Amen. Amen. Amen. Our heart. Goes
0: all the way to the feet.
1: But
0: everywhere, far and slack.
1: This
0: great love God, what's
1: done? John is a spirited prayer and worshiping. One of the elders said, who are they? The answer, they are one who water in the blood of Lamb. They are on the water in the blood of Lamb.
0: Sometimes understand this particular
1: thing.
0: The fact that they observed the roots were dipped in the blood of the Lamb. Because of his blood that came out.

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1: Are you going to fellowship?
0: Are you going to have a
1: poverty?

0: Not with the fitting and preparing for him, it gives subject of the Son of Man. Blood provides a subject for the Son of Heaven.
1: So
0: he said about them today. You see, the blood provides a subject.
1: Powerful
0: to support the blood. Look to chapter 5. 9:10. They shall do so. Thou wilt take book and open the seals thereof. For thy stain is ready to thy blood out of every kindred tongue and people nation. And made us to God King priest, he shall reign on earth.
1: Some
0: new spirit And we laugh the word
1: out. What a part of the
0: country, nothing there.
1: I wouldn't be
0: there. There's not no
1: one.
0: This is the real.